0: Welcome to May. Welcome to the sun setting after 8 o'clock. Yeah, that's a thing now. It starts today and then it's going to last all the way until August. I love it. Tomorrow's going to be nice. Might start out a little bit overcast and then the sun's going to come out. Next week looks just nice and spring-like up until the weekend for Mother's Day. That looks like it's going to be nice and hot. That's what your mom wants this year, right? And right now, let's get you some cash. How about that? This is your final shot to get registered to win your share of our $20,000 spring gas giveaway. Are you feeling lucky? Are you feeling lucky? Well, you should. That's your word this hour. L-U-C-K-Y, lucky. 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
10: Good afternoon. Eastbound 580, still slow traffic at Castro Valley. Before

0: for the top of the Dublin grade. Looking pretty good through Dublin. A little pocket of brake lights around Santa Rita Road, and then sluggish traffic out of Livermore over the Altamont Pass. Moving slow eastbound 580 between north of Amore Avenue and Grant Line Road. Hang around commute traffic. No accidents are currently being reported. Eastbound 205 slow between Tracy Boulevard and Interstate 5. Northbound 680, a few stretches of slowing. Brake lights over the Sunol grade between Vargas Road and the Highway 84 split. Slowing back down in Pleasanton between Sunol Boulevard and Stone Ridge Drive. And some stop-and-go traffic out of Danville into Walnut Creek. Your typical commute traffic hanging around for the Friday drive. No accidents are currently being reported for those chunks of slowing. That's your hometown traffic. I'm Lyle Glass.
1: 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Another long set of today's best mix. 101.7 KKIQ.

of your feet. Will your mouth still remember the taste of my love? 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

afternoon. Eastbound 580, slow out of Castro Valley before the top of the Dublin grade. Looking pretty good through Dublin into Livermore this afternoon. You will see some steady traffic eastbound 580 between North Livermore Avenue and Grantline Road. Some sluggish traffic out of Livermore over the Altamont Pass, but no active accidents to report this afternoon. Westbound 580, a bit of slow traffic in Dublin between Santa Rita Road and the top of the Dublin grade. More commute traffic there. Northbound 680, slow over the Sunol grade before the Highway 84 split. Slowing back down in Pleasanton. Northbound 680 from before Sunol Boulevard until Stone Ridge Drive. Also sluggish traffic out of Danville into Walnut Creek this afternoon. More commute slowing northbound 680. No accidents are being reported for those chunks of brake lights. That's your hometown traffic. I'm Lyle Glass.

Bon Jovi always makes me think of my mother-in-law because when I first started dating my wife and she knew I worked in radio, she asked me if I ever met Bon Jovi. I was like, I haven't, but I would like to one day.

0: Tuesday this year. Mother's Day is coming up quick. It's on the 10th and Memorial Day, the 25th. But there's also Star Wars Day. May the 4th be with you. And this one is very important. I'm going to give you a second because you need to plug this in your phone right now. You do not want to forget. National Teachers Day this year is on the 5th. So that's also on Cinco de Mayo. Get your kids teachers something nice. It doesn't have to be anything extravagant. A $10 gift card to Target, to Starbucks, whatever it is. That's coming up on Cinco de Mayo, National Teachers Day.
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3: Good afternoon. Eastbound 580, a bit of slow traffic still out of Castro Valley. Looking good through Dublin. Slowing back down through Livermore over the Altamont Pass. Steady traffic between North Livermore Avenue and Grant Line Road. Your typical commute traffic hanging around for the Friday drive. No accidents are currently being reported. A bit of slowing westbound 580 in Dublin around the 680 connector. Freeing up just past Foothill Road. Northbound 680, slow over the Sunol grade before the Highway 84 split. Slowing back down into Pleasanton from before Sunol Boulevard until Bernal Avenue. Some fresh air past that through Dublin and San Ramon. I do still see some steady brake lights through Danville into Walnut Creek. No active accidents, just commute traffic. There is an active accident out of Walnut Creek into Pleasant Hill just before Monument Boulevard northbound 680. That was causing some issues in the right-hand lanes. Reports are indicating everything has finally moved to the shoulder. Should see some of that traffic easing up through Walnut Creek for the Friday drive. That's your hometown traffic. I'm Lyle Glass. 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

hope you're out of work. 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It is glorious. 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Tears for Fears. 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
3: Hometown traffic update.
4: Good evening. Still some brake lights. Eastbound 580 slow out of Castro Valley before the top of the Dublin grade. Some fresh air through Dublin. Slowing back down out of Livermore over the Altamont Pass. Steady traffic. Eastbound 580 between 1st Street and Grantline Road. Your typical commute traffic hanging around for the evening drive. No accidents are currently being reported. Brake lights seem to be easing up as we continue through the Friday drive. I'm keeping an eye on things, but we are seeing improvement. Westbound 580 moving smooth. Eastbound 205, a bit of slow traffic out of Tracy before Interstate 5. Northbound 680 looking pretty good through Fremont over the Sunol grade. A stretch of brake lights in Pleasanton between Bernal Avenue and Stone Ridge Drive. And some sluggish traffic northbound 680 through Danville into Walnut Creek. Your typical commute traffic still hanging around. Headed into the evening drive, seeing a lot of that traffic easing up, but some brake lights to be prepared for as you're working your way on the roadways. That's your hometown traffic. I'm Lyle Glass.
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I've told you about this before, but tonight would be a great night to do this. You know, like, when everyone else goes to bed and you're still up, put some headphones on, go over to YouTube and search for isolated vocals, and then search for Tears for Fears, isolated vocals. You're just going to go down this rabbit hole of, like, audio goodness. These guys can sing. And without the music in the background, it just sounds incredible. Goosebumps worthy. They're so good. Do that tonight. Let me know how you felt.

0: Good evening. Still some slow traffic hanging around. Eastbound 580, a couple of pockets of brake lights out of Castro Valley over the Dublin Grade. Fresh air before Foothill Road. Looking good through Dublin and into Livermore. You will see some slow traffic eastbound 580 between Vasco Road and Grantline Road. Your typical commute traffic hanging around for the evening drive. Those brake lights are easing up as we continue through the Friday drive. Still moving slow as you're working your way on the roadways. Eastbound 205, slow and go between Tracy Boulevard and Interstate 5. Northbound 680, moving pretty smooth out of Fremont over the Sinole Grade. Pocket of brake lights in Pleasanton between Bernal Avenue and Stone Ridge Drive. A bit of slowing out of Danville into Walnut Creek. More hang around commute traffic northbound 680. Seeing improvement with those stretches of traffic, but some brake lights as you're headed on the roadways for the Friday evening drive. That's your hometown traffic. I'm Lyle Glass.
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8: Good evening. A lot of the brake lights have eased up for the Friday drive. Moving pretty smooth on the roadways. A couple of small pockets of brake lights in Dublin, eastbound 580. One just before Foothill Road, the other before Fallon Road. Seeing that traffic easing up quite a bit as we continue through the drive. Some sluggish traffic still over the Altamont Pass, eastbound 580. Moving slow between Greenville Road and the 205 connector. No active accidents to report. Some more commute traffic this evening. That stretch of brake lights is improving quite a bit over the Altamont Pass, but still some slow-moving traffic as you're headed on the roadways. Westbound 580 looking good. Eastbound 205, a bit of slow traffic at a Tracy between Tracy Boulevard and Interstate 5. 680 moving pretty smooth in both directions. Looking good through Fremont and Pleasanton. Also smooth through Dublin and San Ramon. Still a bit of slowing northbound 680 out of Danville into Walnut Creek. More commute slowing hanging around for the evening drive. That stretch of brake lights has been steadily improving, but still moving slow. Working your way northbound 680 into Walnut Creek this evening. That's your hometown traffic. I'm Lyle Glass.
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0: 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Now, we are still in Jamaica, about to depart Jamaica at the Montego Bay Airport.
1: That's right, that's right.
0: And Audrey is in a not great mood.
2: I'm so hot, and I can't use my card here to buy a water bottle. I don't know why. Nowhere in Jamaica takes my debit card.
0: She has a debit MasterCard, which I didn't
1: know they did that.
0: I think it was like a 1970s thing.
2: Listen, I don't do my own banking. 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

0: XYZ with Eric Zachary, Practical Magic 2 is getting released 28 years after the original, to which I only have one question, Audrey. What is Practical Magic 1?
1: Yeah, same.
2: What?
1: Yeah, I don't know what this is.
2: Wait, you don't?
1: I know it's a movie. I know it was Sandra Bullock.
2: Yeah, it was Sandra Bullock and Nicole Kidman. It's a witch movie. It's never a witches movie. They're witches. Okay, for everybody who cares, Warner Brothers has released the trailer for Practical Magic 2. Very exciting. The original one came out 28 years ago, so they are doing a sequel. It's not a reboot, which I thought was exciting for everybody, maybe, because everything's a reboot now, right. But I guess not. It's coming to theaters. So it's going to be released in theaters, which is also exciting. We're going back. We're going back, you guys.
1: It's not 2020, Audrey. Like, we've been in the theater.
2: Not really. Okay. I mean, I feel like people are getting... I think a lot of, like, streaming services are releasing things whatever. Okay. Sure. But that's coming in September, September 11th, to be specific.
1: Oh, Eric's birthday.
2: Yeah. Nice. Oh, my God. Eric, you should go see Practical Magic 2 for your birthday. We can all go.
1: I'll be busy that day, so...
0: Okay. Didn't we have audio for this? I thought you pulled something.
2: I did.
0: Oh, okay.
3: For the Owen sisters.
4: Yeah, everyone we love dies.
3: Oh, right.
4: A really horrible death. But, I mean, it's not great for the Tinder bio.
0: Okay.
1: Oh, okay. That actually confused me further.
2: Well, okay, so here... Okay, so in the original one, they're, like, younger, and they have this whole curse on their... You know what I mean? Okay, so... Well, whatever. In the sequel, Sally has adult daughters. So
1: Sally Sandra Bullock?
2: Yes.
1: Okay.
0: Is this adult Hocus Pocus?
1: I think so.
2: Okay. Yeah, kind of. Here. And then Jilly...
0: Right. No, Audrey, we got it. All right.
2: Okay. Anyway.
0: Practical Magic 2 is coming out. Let me balance the scale. They just greenlit Top Gun 3.
1: Okay,
0: so.
1: No. We're not... No. It's your XYZ E&T, all brought to you by Eggland's Best, the only eggs with more fresh and delicious taste, plus superior nutrition. 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

0: 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It's Jordan and Audrey.
1: We are here at the airport this morning. It's so hot.
0: It's very hot, but it's the last day that we are in Jamaica. Even though we're getting a little sweaty, that's on brand for us.
1: Yeah, that's definitely on brand. I'm only slightly sweatier than usual.
0: Okay, but we're doing all right.
1: Yeah.
0: I'm just a little, like I want to give a special shout-out, a special thank you to the Jamaica Tourist Board, to Sandals and Beaches Resorts. We had an excellent time. I want to not give a shout-out to Eric of XYZ with Eric Zachary because he left us for duty-free right now.
1: He has been there the majority of our time at the airport. We've been here for about 3 hours now.
0: He's probably, got an encyclopedia that he wrote on the entire duty-free. 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

0: Mom's Hot Take is coming up on the way on XYZ with Derek Zachary. My mom joining the show.
1: Hey, I heard you guys talking all about peeping Toms. I'd like to join this conversation.
2: Oh, wow. That was okay. Oh, that was fast.
0: This needs so much context.
2: Direct.
0: Okay, usually they talk about what's trending in pop culture.
2: Right.
0: Yes, yesterday on the show we were talking about how Jordan is on alert because there's a peeping Tom in your neighborhood.
1: I need a swipe at this.
0: Okay.
2: Oh, okay. You want to find him?
1: Yeah. No. I need to tell you about my own.
0: We talked about it a little bit.
2: Yeah.
0: I guess we're continuing peeping Toms. Mom's
2: Part
0: Hot
2: two.
0: Take edition coming up next.

0: Mom's hot take. My mom wants to talk about Peeping Toms.
1: I want to vent about Peeping Toms. Okay. I've had a lot of them in my lifetime. First, when I was growing up, some sort of older neighborhood kid was doing, we had a ranch home and always looking in my windows. Very scary.
0: They were catching?
1: No, they never caught him. I think, though, my dad might have dealt with it in a way and I never really knew about it.
0: What does that mean?
2: I would stop saying.
0: He's gone. It's fine.
2: Oh, okay.
0: Cool. We're going to go arrest him. Do you think he like went ahead and had a stern?
1: I do think.
0: Physical conversation with?
1: My dad would do things in obscure ways. Like, I'll take care of it.
2: Okay. Mm. Oh, yeah. So he's, like, not with
0: us. Is your dad in the mob? That's what it sounds like.
1: I don't know.
0: All right. So that was the first one.
1: Second one. Last day in the hospital of a 10-day stay for open heart surgery.
2: Mm-hmm. Oh, whoa.
1: It's my last night, right? I'm excited. I'm getting out the next day, and I have a male nurse. It was a jail. And he comes in. It's like the changing of the guard at 8 o'clock. He's the overnight nurse, and I don't like male nurses. I think that's creepy itself. But he comes in, and Dad was there, luckily, and he goes, hey, I know you, Virginia Holzberg.
0: Uses your maiden name.
1: Used my maiden name. Yeah. And I was like, I look at his like tag, and I'm like, I do not recognize this dude. Nothing about him says I knew you. He goes, yep, we rode the bus together in 7th and 8th grade.
0: Just shut up.
1: I just got really, like, this chill went through me, right?
0: Yeah. So, did you remember him at all?
1: No, not at all. So, wait, it gets better. So, Dad excuses himself. I don't know why.
3: Would he
1: leave? I don't know.
3: It's getting intimate in here. I can see myself out.
0: I'll let you guys have a moment.
1: Yeah. So, he went to go get a popsicle or something, whatever it was.
0: Wow.
1: And my father. Yeah, it is. And then this male nurse comes back in, and he goes, gonna throw it back to you. And he shows me. He shows me his bus ID from 7th and 8th grade, which said Lincoln Junior High.
0: I thought you were going to say something different. Wait, like he had
1: his bus ID
0: not
1: on
0: like
1: him.
0: A picture of it, like the physical ID?
1: The physical ID, whole ID that we had to have when we were in
0: 7th and
1: 8th
0: grade. That tells me this man saw you at least the day or two before.
2: Yes.
0: And then was like, let me go get something that will jog her memory.
2: He was planning this out.
0: Oh,
2: premeditated peeping.
1: He goes, you don't remember me? He goes, I like remembered your dance in 8th grade that you did in front of the band.
2: No!
1: Oh, yeah.
0: I'm thinking about it. I had like a Peeping Tom by proxy, or my mom did by proxy through me. Like, I was traveling. I was in Orlando, and I just went to like the hotel bar. It was like a late night before my flight or something.
2: Sure.
0: The guy next to me is like, where are you from? That conversation comes to find out he went to high school with my mom, pulls up a photo of her and him together.
2: Whoa.
0: I send it to my mom. I'm like, oh my God, I just ran into someone who knows you. And she goes, oh my God, that guy was a creep.
2: Ugh. No.
0: And I'm still sitting next to the guy. And then I'm like, am I in a scene from Dexter?
1: That
0: like,
2: you're a Mr. Nasty Magnet.
1: Mr. Nasty Magnet.
0: Nasty Magnet should never be repeated on
2: air. Yeah, my bad.
0: Ever.
2: My bad.
0: XYZ with Eric Zachary. Mom's hot take. Thank you, Mom.
1: No problem.
0: I would thought you were going to refer to yourself as it. But, Mom's hot take is all brought to you by T-Mobile. 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

0: Well, this is a fun drink and think moment because Audrey was in a pool for it.
1: Yep.
0: Do you remember the drink and think, Beyonce?
1: Of course I remember okay. the drink.
0: We filmed this week's drink and think with Audrey a few days ago mid-Jamaica trip, and she was very adamant that she did it at the swim up pool bar.
2: It was an excellent walk-up.
1: I just really, really wanted to do it at the swim up bar because I've never done that before, but I remember it fully. I jumped off a cliff like half an hour before that.
0: What does that have to do with... You also had like four shots between those two. Anyway, Drink and Think with Audrey, Jamaica Swell Up Pool Edition is coming up next. Hang on.

0: As much as I want to talk about and react to this week's Drink and Think, I think you just hear me and Jordan cackling in the background.
1: That's right, yeah.
0: So we'll just cut to it. Audrey's Drink and Think, all brought to you by O'Reilly Auto Parts.
2: Hi, I'm Audrey, and I'm in Jamaica, and this is Drink and Think. Why are you in Jamaica?
3: Vacation.
2: Where are you from?
3: Canada.
2: What's your name? It can be a real name or a fake name.
3: My real name is Michael.
4: Hi, Audrey. I want to take the shot with him so I can leave. I really appreciate, like, you asked me to be a part of this.
2: You may take the shot. Cheers above the mic so I can get the sound.
4: Okay. Have fun. Bye.
2: Question number one. Helena Bonham Carter just left an HBO series a couple days into filming. What series was that?
3: It wasn't Harry Potter.
2: It was not Harry Potter. It's a flower.
3: Flower?
2: Yeah, that's part of the name. But the answer is White Lotus. Next question. How many islands are in the Caribbean?
3: More than two. I'm going to say eight.
2: Eight islands in the Caribbean.
3: 13.
2: It's a little higher than that. Significantly higher than that.
3: 50. 150.
2: It is over 7,000 islands. Question number three. Ariana Grande just announced a new album, Petals. She's saying it might be her last one. How high can you sing?
3: Not as high as her. At that point, it's going to be like a screech.
2: Yeah, it's a give me a whistle. That'll work. Question number four. How many miles is the famous beach in Negril, Jamaica?
3: 100 kilometers.
2: Okay, would you like to answer the question?
5: 7 miles.
2: Correct. Thank you so much. Okay, last question. Have you seen the cats out front?
3: Yeah.
2: Apparently, you can go to the front desk. They make it really easy to adopt these cats and bring them home with you. You can do this with other animals on the island, too. Cats, dogs. Speaking of dogs, could you bark for me?
3: Jordan, can you step in for me here?
6: Wow. With my new friend, Michael. This is a Michael Jordan.
7: This is a Michael Jordan bark right here.
8: How committed are we to this? We're going to hear you
7: we
8: do
7: are,
8: it first.
7: Yeah. We're going to just bark from our hearts on three. Are you ready? One, two, three.
8: Roo!
2: You jumped out! Thank you so much for being in Drink and Think. I hope you have a fabulous rest of your evening. Thank you so much, Michael, for joining us. Have a great rest of your night. Good night!
0: There you go, Drink and Think, Swim Up Pool Bar, Jamaica edition. And if you thought that was good, wait till you see the video version. XYZ content, Drink and Think, all brought to you by O'Reilly Auto Parts, your professional parts people.
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1: Don't think I didn't hear you guys making fun of me for wandering the duty-free shop, but...
2: No, we had to.
1: I like it because I could be anyone I want to be at an airport.
2: What do you mean by that?
1: I walk into the fancy watch section, right? And he's like, oh, what do you do? And, like, I don't have the nicest watch, but I have a very nice piece that my girlfriend gave me for Christmas.
2: Yeah.
1: So he's like, okay, this guy knows his pieces, right?
2: You don't know anything.
1: And he goes, what do you do? And I said, I'm an international businessman.
2: I hate you.
3: No, you didn't.
1: I did.
3: You
1: said, I'm an international businessman, and I'm here on very important affairs. He's like, well, then I need to give you a discount.
3: Oh, my God.
1: I didn't.
2: But you didn't buy anything, though. You got a discount, but you didn't buy anything.
1: Here's the thing, though. You guys, our flight got delayed. You guys need to be home a little sooner than I am, so I'm being nice and sending you guys on the earlier flight. I got a few hours to kill, a.k.a. no supervision. So
2: You're not
1: getting a watch. If your boy walks away with a new Breitling, this is...
2: So now you're wearing two watches, is what you're saying. You're two watch Tony.
1: Like two chains, but like...
2: Oh, my God.
1: Two watch easy. Anyway.
2: No.
1: It's XYZ.

0: I'm not here for the Gen Z slander of millennials when it really hurts my heart. Like, I can fight back on most things.
1: I was going to say, isn't that most?
0: All right, iPad kid. But, like, when they're like, oh, you type funny. I'm like, oh, yeah.
1: Okay.
0: I got caught between a weird time of, like, my dad owned a business. So I was, like, 3, and we had a couple computers around the house. That's not going to sound crazy to someone. No, but, like, back in the day, if you were a 2000s, 90s kid, like, there was one computer in the house.
2: Oh, sure. Yeah. We had one computer when I was a kid.
0: But we had a couple. So, like, I learned to type, like, chicken scratch-wise.
1: Yeah.
0: And so I was too early for, like, the actual typing lessons.
1: Okay.
0: And I was too good at it once, like, they started to, like, teach people who relate to the game. So I just kind of type with, like, 2 fingers. But
2: can't teach an old dog new tricks.
0: Wow.
1: No. Like, Eric, at first, I was going to be on your side. But the way you described that, I was like, okay, so at a certain point, you went into a typing class. And you were just like, absolutely not.
0: I think I was 15 when they're like, did you know there's little dots on, like, the F and the J so you can find your place on the keyboard?
1: Yeah,
0: and
1: he was like, no.
0: I was like, what are you talking about?

0: It's Friday. We got a whole bunch of new music. Harry Styles has been kind of rightfully so the talk of the town.
1: That's right.
0: But I think it's important to keep that 1D love shared.
1: I feel that.
0: So for your Run It Back record today, where we kind of go back through songs that you definitely know, maybe you just kind of forgot about or you don't know the history behind.
1: Yes.
0: We do a quick little like 90-second deep dive on those. Zayn, his first breakout single after leaving the group.
1: Yes.
0: Today's Run It Back record is on Pillow Talk.
2: Climb on board. We'll go slow and high tempo.
1: We are following the theme of 2016 being back still. This is a huge 2016 record. His first breakout song, like you said.
2: I'm seeing the pain, seeing the pleasure.
1: What's fun about Pillow Talk is this was a huge moment for Zayn, not only first single since One Direction. The music video had Gigi Hadid in it. This like hard launched their relationship.
3: Right, they're no longer together, but they have the kid together.
1: Exactly, yeah. So, you know, simpler times. But
3: okay.
1: Also, huge one for Billboard as well.
2: So we'll piss off the neighbors in the place to feel the tears, the place to lose your fears.
3: In terms of what?
1: So basically, this is the first time a UK solo artist debuted number one on the Billboard Hot 100.
0: Ever?
1: Ever.
3: Wow.
1: Yeah.
0: Okay.
1: So,
3: what up, George Michael? Like, damn. All right.
1: So, yeah, this one was a huge record for him, basically saying, hey, I'm not the only one who can do this. You know, obviously, Harry Styles went on to be that big breakout success, but yeah. Zayn had it first.
3: Zayn
1: second.
3: Said, I have more than one direction.
1: Yeah, he did. It was Pillow Talk, because yeah. I don't remember anything else after.
3: That was about it.
0: Yeah. Zayn, today's Run It Back record, all brought to you by Progressive Insurance. 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

0: Mom's hot take today. She was talking about all of her lovers.
1: No, I would not. That's
0: all of her creepers.
1: That's awful. No, I have creepy people in my life.
2: That's fair. Yeah.
0: Add some context to that.
1: No, when I was growing up, I had Peeping Tom. We lived in a ranch, and I was talking about that. And then I had a creepy Peeping Tom. Well, not really a Peeping Tom, but a Peeping nurse, a male nurse when I was in the hospital.
0: I think that would still be a Peeping Tom.
2: Yeah, yeah, it still counts.
0: All right. Talking about that with my mother. Lovely. I'm Mom's Hot Take. If you missed it or you want to check it out on demand, just search XYZ wherever you get your audio.

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0: Audrey, we've come to find out, is obsessed with surviving many elements of the woods, of forests, of jungles.
1: Yes.
0: You've been watching Alone, which is essentially a newer version of Survivor, more intense.

0: home.
1: Not kill her.
2: I'm sorry.
3: What is wrong with you?
2: She said, take me out.
1: Like, take her out of the competition.
2: Yeah. Oh,
1: not,
2: I was like, yo.
1: Not in life. What's the matter
0: take
1: with you?
0: Take me out back.
2: Yeah, no, I was like, damn, Survivor is that serious to you?
1: Take me out to dinner first. What are we even talking about?
2: I just needed to know. I want to know more about Audrey.
0: Well, I'll tell you what. I love being in the woods. I love being dirty. Okay. I love being one with the elements.
2: Could you win Survivor? If you
0: absolutely
1: won,
0: not.
1: One with the elements? Audrey, 20 minutes ago, we had to cross the street in the rain. You're like, it's raining.
0: I like the rain. I said it was my favorite kind of rain.
1: You said it with fear.
0: Well, my laptop was in my hand, Eric.
1: This isn't boding well for what you would need to survive in the woods.
0: Whatever. Okay. I'll show you guys.
2: Could you do it?
0: No, because they have to do like challenges and stuff. I'm not good at games.
2: Oh, okay.
0: I'm good at being outside.
2: Naked in a frame.
1: Would you, serious question, need your vices like a vape if you were to compete outdoors? Like, could you cold turkey tomorrow go without a vape?
0: Yeah. I would be a little grumpy.
2: Right.
0: But yeah.
2: It would be our favorite Audrey.
0: It wouldn't be your favorite Audrey, but okay. I'd be in the... If anything, I feel like I would excel.
2: She gets stronger.
1: Get out of my way! She focuses on other things.
2: Okay. You know what? You answered my question. Thank you, Audrey.
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0: XYZ with Eric Zachary. Apparently, this was a movie, Practical Magic, Nicole Kidman and Sandra Bullock. I'm not saying that in a condescending way. At least I don't mean to.
1: Audrey right now.
0: I'm probably in the minority. I didn't know anything about this movie, but I guess they greenlit a sequel to it.
2: This is crazy. Okay, so Practical Magic 2 is being released in theaters September 11th.
1: Yep.
2: They're coming back. They're doing their thing. It's not a reboot, which I'm excited about.
1: Right, right. Mm-hmm. Part 2.
2: Well, the one thing that I've been thinking about is that I feel like going to see it in theaters would be... Okay, I should say this is Warner Brothers. They released this last week.
0: Can you give me
2: week.
0: A five-second pitch on what the movie is? Because I don't know anything about it.
2: Yes, okay. So there are these two witches and their sisters and... Or wait, are they sisters?
1: She doesn't even know.
0: Great start. Here's some audio from Practical Magic 2, the trailer.
3: You're the Owen sisters.
4: Yeah, everyone we love dies.
3: Oh, right.
4: A really horrible death. But, I mean, it's not great for the Tinder bio.
2: Okay, so also there's, like, a bunch of other people in this one, too. It's going to be so fun. Okay. Joey King's in it. Florence Pugh is in it.
1: Oh, okay.
2: Yeah, so it's going to... I think it's going to be kind of, like, a big thing.
1: It's going to be a banger.
2: And I'm excited to go see it in theaters and have Nicole Kidman be like... This
5: welcome
2: is
5: back to AMC where magic
2: this
5: happens.
2: This is where it feels good to be sad. And then it's going to be so fun.
0: That was the take on Nicole's AMC commercial.
1: Yep.
0: All right. There you go. Practical Sisters?
2: Practical Magic 2, Eric.
0: It's coming to theaters September 11th.

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0: XYZ with their exact rebroadcasting live from Sandals Negril.
1: That's right.
0: We're also staying at Beaches Negril.
1: We're everywhere.
0: You know, they're sister resorts. Sandals has plenty of properties throughout Jamaica.
1: Yep.
0: Some for families, like the Beaches Resorts, which is where we're staying.
1: Yes.
0: And I find actually really interesting, and I don't want to say like a relief, but like I don't have little ones, so I was a little concerned that it was going to be, you know, a lot of little kids everywhere. But they do a very good job of making sure there's plenty of activities and places for little ones to go.
1: Separating,
0: but, yeah, but also like you can totally just go as someone in your 20s and 30s, and you're like, this is great too.
1: Yep.
0: With that said, Sandals Negril is the adult only experience.
1: Yes.
0: And we talked to the GM of the resort, Melissa, who hopped on stage yesterday to do like a welcome speech, but she also did a little Shake It to the Max,
1: your favorite song and dance.
0: And don't worry, I had her do it with me during the interview. That's coming up in a second.

0: XYZ with Eric Zachary, live from Jamaica. We got the chance to speak to the GM of Sandals Negril.
1: Yes, Melissa.
0: Melissa taught us all about some of the very best things we can experience here at the resort, but also how to shake it to the max.
2: What's your favorite pro tip about Sandals Negril? Now, we know, obviously, the culture and the people here are so incredible, but as far as what the resort has to offer, what's your favorite thing here?
3: Well, first of all, we're going to be looking, if we take a look, just to my left, the Bamboo Grove Suites.
2: Oh, yeah.
3: Let me tell you, that's the epitome of luxury on this resort. 30 keys on that building, 4 different room categories. You can go from your swimmer pool all the way up to a rooftop terrace. An awesome experience. And if you're traveling with a small wedding group or family or friends and you want to retreat to your rooftop in the afternoon for a cocktail, that's absolutely doable with the help of the butlers and our amazing team that we have here. And then I can talk to you a little bit about Crema, which is our coffee shop. Now, Blue Mountain signature to Jamaica.
0: We tried it yesterday. So
1: really good.
4: Yeah. I tried it 5 times. Yesterday.
0: Five espresso shots.
3: Wow.
0: Yesterday.
3: There you go.
0: Okay.
3: Yes, it's kind of addictive. So yeah. Once you have one sip, then that's all that it takes and it keeps you coming back.
0: Yeah.
3: So they open at 6 a.m. and that's your, not just your Blue Mountain coffee, but your sweet treats as well. Your affogatas, you can get ice cream there. It goes all the way until 10 p.m. So it's there from sunrise basically to sunset.
2: Everything you need.
1: A lot of buzzwords, yes. I heard there from butler, swim up pool, sweet treats.
3: Yes.
1: I'm loving it.
2: He's a very simple man to please.
1: I am.
2: You said food.
1: I jumped in.
0: Melissa, thank you so much. And thank you for the tutorial on how to shake it to the max. I appreciate that as well.
3: An absolute pleasure.
1: Can we actually get that one more time?
0: I mean, if you're willing, just a quick.
4: I'll do it with you. Together. We'll all do it together. Oh, yeah.
1: You know?
0: No. You're doing it wrong. You're doing it wrong.
1: I'm sorry.
0: You cover the face.
3: You cover the face. Yep. You're going to dip your knees a little bit. Yep. And then you're just going to move your waistline. Yeah.
0: She's so mad that she had to do that right now. You can check out more of that interview and all of our Jamaica content by going to XYZ Content on Instagram. And of course, don't forget, this is all an effort to get you here for free.
1: That's right.
0: Your chance to win starting next week. But all of the info right now, you want to bookmark that page, XYZContest.com.
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0: XYZ with Eric Zachary. Now, we are still in Jamaica, about to depart Jamaica at the Montego Bay Airport.
1: That's right. That's right.
0: And Audrey is in a not great mood.
2: I'm so hot, and I can't use my card here to buy a water bottle. I don't know why. Nowhere in Jamaica takes my debit card.
0: She has a debit MasterCard, which I didn't
1: know they did that.
0: I think it was like a 1970s thing.
2: Listen, I don't do my own banking. 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

0: 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What is Practical Magic 1?
1: Yeah, same.
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1: Yeah, I don't know what this is.
2: Wait, you're...

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0: Apparently, food shows aren't exciting enough anymore, so now they got to send people away to islands.
1: That's right.
0: The Food Network has announced Chopped Castaways.
1: It is a mix of Chopped and Survivor, where elite chefs will be in a desolate location where they have to forage for things to build their own kitchens and then play grueling games to get their chopped baskets so they can start cooking food.
2: You guys know a lot of chefs?
1: Like famous ones?
0: You kind of have to be in that world.
1: Yeah.
0: Like, it's not like, I think we're kind of gone to the days of like Emerald and, you know, I think Gordon Ramsay's kind of the last major one in my head.
1: Bobby Flay?
2: I mean, I guess my question is just like, well, it's less of a question and more of a statement that I'm going to make.
0: Mm-hmm.
2: I don't know a lot of chefs that I think would be awesome survivalists.
0: No. Okay. Yeah. I mean, yeah. it's a trope for sure, but they don't do well in high stress situations.
1: Right.
0: Like, traditionally, that's why people are so obsessed with like shows like,
1: I don't know.
0: What's it called? The famous one.
1: The chef show or Survivor show?
0: It's a chef show.
1: Chopped?
0: No. The Bear.
1: Oh, The Bear. Yeah, so
0: really hanging there.
1: The fictional one.
2: There's so many chef shows.
0: Yeah, but they're all based on the idea of like a high pressure kitchen, right?
2: Sure,
1: right.
0: How hard and how traditionally a lot of chefs have issues with mental health and whatnot outside of the kitchen. And
1: well, maybe this will be exciting because you get to see them stress out in a different way.
0: Oh.
1: Like, you got to climb up this tree and then use that coconut to make us a bread bowl.
2: I will say, I do know a lot of chefs that are like fitness nuts, so maybe that'll be...
1: Oh, okay, yeah, that too.
0: We'll see how it goes. Chopped Castaways coming to the Food Network.

0: Well, this is a fun drink and think moment because Audrey was in a pool for it.
1: Yep.
0: Do you remember the drink and think, be honest?
1: Of course I remember okay. The drink.
0: We filmed this week's drink and think with Audrey a few days ago mid-Jamaica trip, and she was very adamant that she did it at the swim-up pool bar.
2: It was an excellent walk-up.
1: I just really, really wanted to do it at the swim-up bar because I've never done that before, but I remember it fully. I jumped off a cliff like half an hour before that.
0: What does that have to do with... You also had like four shots between those two. Anyway, Drink and Think with Audrey, Jamaica Swim Up Pool Edition is coming up next. Hang on.

0: As much as I want to talk about and react to this week's Drink and Think, I think you just hear me and Jordan cackling in the background.
1: That's right, yeah.
0: So we'll just cut to it. Audrey's Drink and Think, all brought to you by O'Reilly Auto Parts.
2: Hi, I'm Audrey, and I'm in Jamaica, and this is Drink and Think. Why are you in Jamaica?
3: Vacation.
2: Where are you from?
3: Canada.
2: What's your name? It can be a real name or a fake name.
3: My real name is Michael.
4: Hi, Audrey. I want to take the shot with him so I can leave. I really appreciate, like, you asking me to be a part of this.
2: You may take the shot. Cheers above the mic so I can get the sound.
3: Okay. Have fun. Bye.
2: Question number one. Helena Bonham Carter just left an HBO series a couple days into filming. What series was that?
3: It wasn't Harry Potter.
2: It was not Harry Potter. It's a flower.
3: Flower?
2: Yeah, that's part of the name. The answer is White Lotus. Next question. How many islands are in the Caribbean?
3: More than two. I'm going to say eight.
2: Eight islands in the Caribbean.
3: 13.
2: It's a little higher than that. Significantly higher than that.
3: 50. 150.
2: It is over 7,000 islands. Question number three. Ariana Grande just announced a new album, Petals. She's saying it might be her last one. How high can you sing?
3: Not as high as her. At that point, it's going to be like a screech.
2: Yeah, it's a, give me a whistle. That'll work. Question number four. How many miles is the famous beach in Negril, Jamaica?
3: 100 kilometers.
2: Okay, would you like to answer the question?
5: 7 miles.
2: Correct. Thank you so much. Okay, last question. Have you seen the cats out front?
3: Yeah.
2: Apparently, you can go to the front desk. They make it really easy to adopt these cats and bring them home with you. You can do this with other animals on the island, too. Cats, dogs. Speaking of dogs, could you bark for me?
3: Jordan, can you step in for me here?
6: Wow. With my new friend, Michael. This is a Michael Jordan.
7: This is a Michael Jordan bark right here.
8: How committed are we to this? We're going to hear you
7: we
8: do
7: are,
8: it first.
7: Yeah. We're going to just bark from our hearts on three. Are you ready? One,
8: two, three.
7: Roo!
2: You jumped out! Thank you so much for being in Drink and Think. I hope you have a fabulous rest of your evening. Thank you so much, Michael, for joining us. Have a great rest of your night. Good night!
0: There you go, Drink and Think, Swim Up Pool Bar, Jamaica edition. And if you thought that was good, wait till you see the video version. XYZ content, Drink and Think, all brought to you by O'Reilly Auto Parts, your professional parts people.
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0: Back two times. 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So strong. 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
1: Hefty, hefty, hefty.
0: Hefty slider bag. Seal it with a slide. One more time now, y'all. Come on.

0: Mom's hot take is coming up on the way on XYZ with Derek Zachary. My mom joining the show.
1: Hey, I heard you guys talking all about peeping Toms. I'd like to join this conversation.
2: Oh, wow. That was okay. Oh, that was fast.
0: This needs so much context.
2: Direct.
0: Okay, usually to talk about what's trending in pop culture.
2: Right.
0: Yes, yesterday on the show we were talking about how Jordan is on alert because there's a peeping Tom in your neighborhood.
1: I need a swipe at this.
0: Okay.
2: Oh, okay. You want to find him?
1: Yeah. No. Oh. No. No. No. I need to tell you about my own.
0: We talked about it a little bit.
2: Yeah.
0: All right.
2: Yeah.
0: I guess we're continuing peeping Toms. Mom's Part Hot Two. Take edition coming up next. Strong.

0: Mom's hot take. My mom wants to talk about Peeping Toms.
1: I want to vent about Peeping Toms. Okay. I've had a lot of them in my lifetime. First, when I was growing up, some sort of older neighborhood kid was doing, we had a ranch home and always looking in my windows. Very scary.
0: They ever catch him?
1: No, they never caught him. I think, though, my dad might have dealt with it in a way and I never really knew about it.
0: What does that mean?
2: I would stop saying.
0: He's gone. It's
2: oh,
0: fine.
2: Okay.
0: It's not like we're going to go arrest him. Do you think he like went and had a stern?
1: I do. I do think
0: physical conversation with
1: my dad would do things in obscure ways. Like, I'll take care of it.
2: Okay. Mm. Oh, yeah. So he's like not with
0: us. Is your dad in the mob?
1: That's
2: what it sounds like.
1: I don't know.

0: getting intimate in here. Yeah. I can see myself out.
1: I'll let you guys have a moment.
2: Yeah. So he went to go get a popsicle or something, whatever it was. Wow. And,
3: so my father.
2: Yeah, it is. And then this male nurse comes back in, and he goes, gonna throw it back to you. And he shows me. He shows me his bus ID from 7th and 8th grade, which said Lincoln Junior High.
4: I thought you were
2: going to
4: say something different.
5: Wait, like he had
2: his bus ID
5: not
2: on
5: like
2: him.
5: Not like a picture of it, like the physical ID?
2: The physical ID, the whole ID that we had to have when we were
5: in 7th grade. That tells me this man saw you at least the day or two before.
0: Yes.
5: And then was like, let me go get something that will jog her memory.
0: He was planning this out. Premeditated peeping.
2: He goes, you don't remember me? He goes, I like remembered your dance in 8th grade that you did.
5: I'm thinking about it. I had like a peeping Tom by proxy, or my mom did by proxy through me. Like I was traveling. I was in Orlando, and I just went to like the hotel bar. It was like a late night before my flight or something.
0: Sure.
5: The guy next to me is like, where are you from? That conversation comes to find out he went to high school with my mom. Pulls up a photo of her and him together.
0: Whoa.
5: I sent it to my mom. I'm like, oh my god, I just ran into someone who knows you. And she goes, oh my god, that guy was a creep.
0: No.
5: And I'm still sitting next to the guy. And then I'm like, am I in a scene from Dexter?
2: That
5: like,
2: that's,
0: you're a Mr. Nasty Magnet.
2: Mr. Nasty Magnet.
5: Nasty Magnet should never be repeated on the air.
0: Yeah, my bad.
5: Ever.
0: My bad.
5: XYZ with Eric Zachary, Mom's Hot Take. Thank you, Mom.
2: No problem.
5: I would thought you were going to refer to yourself as it. But, Mom's Hot Take is all brought to you by T-Mobile. It's better over here. 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

0: me.
1: XYZ with Eric Zachary. It's Jordan and Audrey.
2: We are here at the airport this morning. It's so hot.
1: It's very hot, but it's the last day that we are in Jamaica. Even though we're getting a little sweaty, that's on brand for us.
2: Yeah, that's definitely on brand. I'm only slightly sweatier than usual.
1: Okay, well, we're doing all right.
2: Yeah.
1: I'm just a little, like I want to give a special shout-out, a special thank you to the Jamaica Tourist Board, to Sandals and Beaches Resorts. We had an excellent time. I want to not give a shout-out to Eric of XYZ with Eric Zachary, because he left us for duty-free right now.
2: He has been there the majority of our time at the airport. 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
1: He's probably, got an encyclopedia that he wrote on the entire duty-free. 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

0: I'm not here for the Gen Z slander of millennials when it really hurts my heart. Like, I can fight back on most things.
1: I'm going to say, isn't that most?
0: All right, iPad kid. But, like, when they're like, oh, you type funny. I'm like, oh, yeah.
1: Okay.
0: I got caught between a weird time of, like, my dad owned a business. So I was, like, 3, and we had a couple computers around the house. That's not sound crazy to someone. No, but, like, back in the day, if you were a 2000s, 90s kid, like, there was one computer in the house.
2: Oh, sure. Yeah. We had one computer when I was a kid.
0: But we had a couple. So, like, I learned to type, like, chicken scratch-wise.
1: Yeah.
0: And so I was too early for, like, the actual typing lessons.
1: Okay.
0: And I was too good at it once, like, they started to, like, teach people who relate to the game. So I just kind of type with, like, 2 fingers. But
2: can't teach an old dog new tricks.
0: Wow.
1: Yeah, no. Like, Eric, at first, I was going to be on your side. But the way you described that, I was like, okay, so at a certain point, you went into a typing class. And you were just like, absolutely not.
0: I think I was 15 when they're like, did you know there's little dots on, like, the F and the J so you can find your place on the keyboard?
1: Yeah, and
0: I
1: was, and he was like, no.
0: I was like, what are you talking about?

0: XYZ with Derek Zachary. We are leaving, departing, returning, all of the things from Jamaica to the United States. But that's only so that we can switch out with you, right?
1: That's right.
0: XYZcontest.com. I'm sure you've heard us talking about this all week. It's your chance to go to any Sandals or Beaches resort in Jamaica. 3 nights, 4 day, all-inclusive stay, plus a $1,000 airfare credit. That's all thanks to the Jamaica Tourist Board and, of course, Sandals and Beaches Resorts. Oh, yeah, and us.
1: That's right. XYZcontest.com is where you need to be.
0: That's it. And the entries officially open on Monday. Don't forget, though, you got to be following our Instagram. All that information is just on the website, though. I don't want to complicate it. Audrey, are you still cranky?
2: A little bit, but it's only because I'm leaving Jamaica.
0: No, it's because you can't. Because your debit card doesn't work here. How privileged it's been that she hasn't had to use her debit card until leaving the airport. But, yeah, that's it for us here at Jamaica XYZ with Eric Zachary Edition. Your shot is coming up, though. All again, that info. 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
0: Hefty slider bag. 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
6: 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Mrs. Solis has been selected as KKIQ's Teacher of the Month. 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We have opened Teacher of the Month nominations to anyone who works for and with your child's school. 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

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I'm Giselle Fernandez. Coming up, Magic Katy Perry, actress Ruby Rose, she has not filed a police report or pursued legal action towards Katy Perry, and this was over her 2010 assault. Now, back in Victoria, Australia, there's no statute limitation for offenses, so there is an investigation going on in regards to this incident. We're also going to hear from the Whispers. Now, no doubt, don't

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0: Titty Sims lose control? Well, in just 1 hour at the Forest Home Farms in Saramon, they're doing a May Day celebration. Learn how to dance and do arts and crafts. But if you do go out, make sure to bundle up because it is mostly cloudy outside, temperature in the low 60s, and winds between 8 to 17 miles per hour.
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0: Bruno Mars, Risk It All. Stay with me, Giselle Fernandez, because in the next break, I'm going to tell you which pop artist is going to be featured in the soundtrack for Devil Wears Prada 2.
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Cause you're the only one for me, I'm never gonna say no. I found me an angel, I can see it in your halo. Have you ever dreamt what we could do? Have you ever sent an I love you? I've never felt the feelings that I feel for you. So maybe we

Max featuring Nash Lights Down Low on your hometown station. Coming up, we're going to hear from Kelly Clarkson, Lady Gaga, and she's going to be featured in The Devil Wears Prada 2. She already released a music video for it. The song is called Runway. And I'm sure that Derek Zimmerich and Mel McKay of the Box of the Podcast will be reviewing that film. You could catch up on

0: 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That's how influential and powerful Taylor Swift is.
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Dua Lipa Dance the Night on 101.7 KKIQ, your hometown station. I'm Giselle Fernandez. On the way, Meghan Trainor, Rihanna, and she shut down rumors about being pregnant again with a fourth child. Now, even if she was...

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0: Smith Stargazing next Saturday, Hope Hospice. They're doing a hike for Hope that's going to be held at Del Valle Regional Park in Livermore starting at 8:30 in the morning. You can find out more information by going to our website, kkiq.com, and click on our announcements page. Hopefully the weather is better than today. It's mostly cloudy outside, temperature in the mid-60s, and strong winds between 10 to 22 miles per hour.
1: 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Mrs. Solis has been selected as KKIQ's Teacher of the Month. 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We have opened Teacher of the Month nominations to anyone who works for and with your child's school. The nurse, crossing guard, lunch lady, the possibilities are nearly endless. 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

0: Elizabeth Taylor, Taylor Swift, and she released a 7-inch vinyl copy of that track on Record Store Day, and that song is third on the top adult pop airplay chart.
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Adele, hello on your hometown station, and a hello to you. I'm Giselle Fernandez. Actor Ethan Hawke and Russell Crowe, they're going to star in a new film called The Weight about smuggling gold from a mine that will be released on September 18th. Now, this song was featured in a 90s Ethan Hawke film called Reality Bites. Here's Big Mountain with their cover, Baby, I Love Your Way.

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0: Alex Warren Ordinary. 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But if you're going to go out for that, make sure to wear a thick jacket because it is really windy out there. 13 to 24 miles per hour, at least partly sunny as opposed to the clouds we were facing earlier, and temperature in the high 60s.
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12: Shout out to Mrs. Fiona Solis from Altamont Creek Elementary in Livermore. Mrs. Solis has been selected as KKIQ's Teacher of the Month. Her students love her, and we do too. As a special thank you, we're going to give Mrs. Solis and her students special prizes from Buckhorn Grill in Walnut Creek. 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

Alanis Morissette, Hand in My Pocket on your hometown station. Well, the Rock and Roll Hall of Fame induction ceremony is happening on November 14th at the Peacock Theater. 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

Luther Vandross, Queen Latifah, Celia Cruz, Rick Rubin, Billy Idol, and many others. 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

0: 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Well, from one Disney star to another, Hilary Duff, she just signed with Atlantic Records, and she'll be releasing new music, and you can see her live at the Shoreline Amphitheater in Mountain View on Saturday, July 11th.
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DJ Snake, Justin Bieber, Let Me Love You on 101.7 KKIQ, your hometown station. I'm Giselle Fernandez. It is so crazy that there are so many AI songs out there with Justin Bieber and Post Malone. Makes me think maybe I should create an AI song featuring my favorite artists collaborating. On the way, we're going to hear from OneRepublic, Leona Lewis, Naked Eyes, and still sad to know that musician John Forte passed away at age 50. He worked closely with this group, the Fugees.

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0: actress of Opalite, Taylor, she is protecting herself against AI. 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

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Well, you probably didn't know this, but the Gyllenhaal siblings, actors Jake Gyllenhaal and Maggie Gyllenhaal, they are distant cousins to Queen Elizabeth II due to King Edward's lineage. Here's Christina.

0: 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Stick around after the break. I'm going to tell you which band is nominated for an American Music Award.
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Ava Max Kings and Queens on your hometown station. Goo Goo Dolls frontman Johnny Resnick, he had to cancel some shows due to his battle with pneumonia. Let's hope he's feeling 100% on Monday, May 25th, because that's when the American Music Awards is happening on CBS. And the Goo Goo Dolls, they are nominated for Best Throwback Song for this one, Iris.

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0: 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And sometimes weather can affect traffic, so let's look outside. It's partly sunny, temperature in the high 60s, and winds between 13 and 24 miles per hour.
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0: Harry Styles' Aperture on your hometown station. Well, since Harry and Zoe Kravitz are now engaged, there's rumors that Harry Styles' ex Taylor Swift might attend the wedding because she is friends of Zoe Kravitz. It'll be really awkward if actor Channing Tatum crashed the wedding, which I doubt will happen, but he did get emotional on socials when he heard the news since he was engaged to Zoe Kravitz.
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Coming up, we're going to hear from John Legend, Avicii, and Emotion. 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

0: 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So for the next 3 days, Saturday through Monday, temperature is going to be in the high 60s, dropping down at night to the 50s. But during the day, it's not going to be as warm, partly sunny and cloudy. Monday, there might be possible morning showers before 11 a.m. And we have winds starting as low to 5 miles per hour and increasing to 21 miles per hour.
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They're coming on Wednesday, September 9th. Here's their cover of Africa. I hear the

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